95.5 The Vibe. I am Kristen Torres. It is Thursday, and it is the 5 o'clock hour. It is officially quitting time. Coming up, we'll be taking a look at your right now traffic with the other Kristen, Kristen Snell. Yes, there's two of us. But in the meantime, how about some music? LL Cool J for you on 95.5 The Vibe. It's a Queens thing, baby.

0: 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Shout out to everybody who came out earlier today for Throwback Thursday. Brad and I were hanging out there at Greater Nevada Field with those Silver Sox, the Reno's Silver Sox, I should say. They're wearing the Silver Sox jerseys and those $2 Coors Light. Every Thursday home game, they got $2 Coors Lights. And you can find us right next to that bar over on that on the green area. And then tomorrow is the Sandlot night. Saturday is Top Gun night. A lot of, and then Sunday, the Reno Aces are celebrating Mother's Day with flowers for all the mamas. So lots of fun stuff happening at the ballpark this weekend with the Reno Aces and 95.5. The Vibe.
1: Lil Wayne, a rap icon, bringing more than 2 decades of the Carter album series to the stage, and you could be there to see it live. 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

95.5 The Vibe. I'm Kristen Torres. It is Thursday. I mean, should we just like fast forward to Friday? No, not quite yet. Oh, so ready for the weekend. Here's TLC on 95.5 The Vibe.

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1: Good evening. We are continuing to see very heavy traffic and very slow going with a travel delay if you're traveling in the way of the North Valleys. That slowdown starts 580 South, right about South Virginia Street, all the way up to the Spaghetti Bowl on out to Golden Valley. We do have an earlier motorist assist at Glendale, which is still creating some slowdown and backup in that area. We've got some slow and go up on North McCarran, both directions between El Rancho and Pyramid Way. Westbound 80, heavy traffic between USA Parkway and Lockwood. Still northbound South McCarran between Greg Street and Nugget Avenue. All other area roads are in the clear. Buckle up and drive safely. From the Right Now Traffic Center, I'm Kristen Snow.
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That was Praz teaming up with ODB, and Maya was in there on Ghetto Superstar. I'm Kristen Torres, and I've got Santana for you with Maria on 95.5 The Vibe.

dance floor. You can change the world, you think your friend may fall. 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
1: Well, good evening. As we take a final look at traffic for your Thursday commute home, we are still slowing and congested. 580 North, right through the Spaghetti Bowl on out to Golden Valley. Both directions, North McCarran between 395 and Pyramid Way. Traffic still picking up and slowing down westbound 80 between USA Parkway and Lockwood. And we are still seeing some congestion in that northbound lane of South McCarran between Gregg Street and Nugget Avenue. All other Northern Nevada roads, though, are looking fantastic. Drive safely. Have a wonderful evening. From the Right Now Traffic Center, I'm Kristen Snow.
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0: 95.5 The Vibe. I'm Kristen Torres. That's it for me today. I got to rush on over to the ballpark. My daughter has a softball game. I'm so glad we're in like the sunburned softball season and not the freezing my butt off softball part of the season. So yeah, it's going to be a beautiful night for some softball. Enjoy the rest of your Thursday. Love you, Vibe Nation.
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0: 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A nice date night. 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

0: hey, we all got secrets, all right? 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Tell me it on Confess with Ness. 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
2: Before you and your wife got together, Camilo, if she looked at your credit score and she was basing whether or not to go out on a date with you, how would she have rated your credit score?
3: Nessa, really bad. Really bad. It's a good thing she didn't look into that.
2: Now, having good credit score might be the key to a relationship, because there is a dating app that is created and finding matches for you based on your credit score. And the app is actually called Score. 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
3: 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You don't want to go on a date and be on debt.
2: 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Defend yourself and your credit score.
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Mariah the Scientist counting up her money. Yes, she just signed a new deal. It's a publishing deal, which makes sure that she gets paid every time her music is used. Congratulations to Mariah the Scientist. I'm so happy for her.

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1: Okay, Camilo, you need to go to the store right now and get your wife a couple handbags, some new bags. She needs it. It is for her safety.
2: Safety? What are we talking about?
1: Yes. So I was reading up about this on Daily Express, how purses, handbags, whatever, they're actually dirtier than toilet seats.
2: Wow. Explain that to me.
1: Well, you know, people take their handbags to bathrooms. They're constantly putting it on the floor. They're putting it in all types of places. So, yes, it's got a lot of germs on it, which is why, Camilo, I told you right after you're done mixing, you need to stop by the Louis store or whatever fancy place that you go shopping to and buy your wife some new bags, some new handbags, some new purses so that she can stay safe from germs.
2: Nessa, it sounds to me whether it's an expensive bag or a real affordable bag, it doesn't matter. It's going to be dirty and have germs.
1: That's why you just got to buy new ones all the time.
2: Here we go.

$15 million selling her mansion in Beverly Hills, California. J.Lo relisted her mansion for $50 million. And yes, of course, that's a lot of money, but it is $18 million less.

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0: Oh, another excuse for the fellas to go out drinking with their friends. Apparently, the study is saying it's healthy to do this. I'm a little skeptical about this, but we'll talk about it in a few minutes.
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1: All right, Camilo, just be honest. Did you come up with this study that apparently going out two nights a week with your friends helps you stay healthy?
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1: Why? 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
2: 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When you're with friends, you have a great time. 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

Cause I ain't sent a word, I flip faster than birds. Snoop Dogg will emerge from the smoke and go low. You shouldn't provoke, I bring the worst from the LBC. Smash motherfuckers thinking they gon' smash on me. Snoop and Dre give a f*** about

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5: A Better Life with Dr. Sanjay Gupta.
6: For years, scientists have been studying the association between depression and dementia. As you might expect, the relationship is complicated. But there's this new study out of the UK which found it's not just broad strokes. There are 6 symptoms of depression that are especially correlated with dementia risk years later. Number 1, losing confidence in yourself. 2, not being able to face up to your problems. 3, not feeling warmth or affection from other people. 4, feeling nervous and anxious all the time. 5, not being satisfied with the way tasks are carried out. And finally, 6, difficulty concentrating. What we could be seeing here is the impact of people becoming less social, or that certain changes in the brain lead to both depression and dementia. But dementia takes longer to manifest. If you notice these symptoms, talk to your doctor about it. I'm Dr. Sanjay Gupta, helping you live a better life.

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9: A better life with Dr. Sanjay Gupta.
10: If you are the parent of an infant, it can be really hard to find baby foods that are truly healthy for your child. According to a new study out of UNC Chapel Hill, almost 3/4 of baby foods are ultra-processed and may contain additives that are linked to potential health problems later in life. The study's lead author said what shocked her was that the top ingredient in 71% of these baby foods wasn't a fruit or vegetable, it was one or more additives that babies' guts are not fully developed enough to be able to handle. Eating the right food at this stage of life is so important because this is when children begin developing dietary preferences for the rest of their lives. So take the extra time to look at the ingredient labels on the foods you are buying. You're going to want short lists and also ingredients that you recognize. I'm Dr. Sanjay Gupta, helping you live a better life.
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95.5 The Vibe. What's up, Vibe Nation? Happy Friday! My goodness! Oh my goodness! I've been waiting so long to say that this week. You have no idea. It has been one of those weeks, but you and I did this together, okay? We've made it to Friday. Now let's get through the workday. But first, let's get you qualified, all right? 95819. Oh, wait a second. I'm so excited it's Friday. I didn't even tell you what you're qualifying for. The Lil Wayne Text to Win Flyaway Contest. 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
1: Orange calls traffic congestion. Red lights. Here's the latest on the roads in the 775. Right now, traffic on old school 95.5 The Vibe.
2: Police report that they're still working to clear a crash with an injury east of Sparks on 80 eastbound at Patrick. Heavy traffic still reported on 80 eastbound from Sparks Boulevard to Waltham Way. From the Right Now Traffic Center, I'm the Saxman.
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5: 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Right now, traffic on Old School 95.5 The Vibe.
6: Police report a crash east of Sparks on 80 eastbound, east of Mustang. They also report a crash in Sparks on 80 eastbound at Vista Boulevard. And they also report that they're still working to clear a crash with an injury east of Sparks on 80 eastbound at Patrick. Heavy traffic is still reported on 80 eastbound from McCarran Boulevard east to Waltham Way. From the Right Now Traffic Center, I'm the Sax Man.
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5: police report that they're still working to clear a crash in Sparks on 80 eastbound at Vista Boulevard, as well as a crash with an injury east of Sparks on 80 eastbound at Patrick. Heavy traffic still reported on 80 eastbound from McCarran Boulevard east to Waltham Way. From the Right Now Traffic Center, I'm the Sax Man.

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8: You ever wonder why the same cold virus makes some people so sick and others not sick at all? Well, according to an interesting new study out of Yale School of Medicine, one key factor is how quickly the cells in their noses, called nasal cells, respond to the virus and contain it. It's called the interferon response, and it can vary for different people. Now, when that response gets inhibited, it can trigger a different reaction, which leads to excessive mucus production and inflammation. In other words, a cold that is a lot more miserable. Of course, there are other factors at play: your genetics, any underlying conditions, immunity from vaccinations or previous infections. If you are trying really hard not to get sick, high quality masks, they can be very effective. Also, good old-fashioned hand washing. And remember not to touch your face. I'm Dr. Sanjay Gupta, helping you live a better life.
9: 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It's Cumulus Digital,

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1: The roads are crash-free. All previously reported crashes have been cleared. Heavy traffic is still reported on 80 eastbound from the Spaghetti Bowl of Vista, as well as on surrounding surface streets in East Sparks. From the Right Now Traffic Center, I'm the Sax Man.

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1: Be on the lookout for a listener-reported crash on 80 westbound east of the Spaghetti Bowl. And there's still a listener-reported crash on 80 eastbound east of Rock Boulevard. Heavy traffic still reported on 80 eastbound from the Spaghetti Bowl of Vista, as well as on Sparks Boulevard and Vista Boulevard between Bering and 80. From the Right Now Traffic Center, I'm the Sax Man.
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0: The roads are still crash-free. Delays are reported on 80 eastbound from McCarran Boulevard east to Mustang and on 580 southbound from Plum to McCarran Boulevard south. From the Right Now Traffic Center, I'm the Sax Man.
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What's up, Vibe Nation? Happy Friday. Your voice in the midday is Brad Vincent here. Happy and blessed to be with you. We got a lot going on today, so we're going to get started with some Wiz Khalifa on The Vibe.

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All right, let's hook you up. 829-0955, caller number 6. 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

0: Five the Vibe, your voice in the middays. Brad Vincent here, hanging out with you on your Friday morning. Thank you so much for bringing me along today and tuning in, whichever way you listen. Always happy to have you back with me. So the road to Oakland, what to expect from Ariana Grande's Eternal Sunshine set list, drawing a lot of attention, not only for her return to the stage, but for the range of songs she is set to show up with. That's right, tour scheduled to begin June 6th out in Oakland, giving fans a new live chapter built around her most recent album. Do you think she's going to be the Ariana Grande of old, or is she a totally repackaged version since she's been doing movies and everything else? Is she going to be different? Is she going to have the same impact? I don't know, but you can find out more on this story by hitting that Listen Live tab on our website, 95.5thevibe.com.
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10: The risk of stroke goes up for all of us as we age, but for women, the risk really amplifies after menopause. In fact, 1 in 5 women in the United States between the ages of 55 and 75 will have a stroke. But according to a new study carried out by researchers in California, adhering to the Mediterranean diet can significantly lower that risk. One expert said, "We continue to see study after study showing that a predominantly plant-based diet improves all sorts of different outcomes. Now, with this diet in particular, you've seen it lower the risk of certain types of cancer, diabetes, depression, dementia, even gum disease. Now, as a reminder, the Mediterranean diet prioritizes eating vegetables, fruits, beans, olive oil, nuts and fish, and limiting meat and dairy. I'm Dr. Sanjay Gupta, helping you live a better life.
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0: 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Lil Wayne going on the 20 years of the Carter album, 20 years of Carter classics. 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Maybe you want to go out to Napa, California. Yeah, maybe you want to go to, Des Moines, Iowa, Chicago. Go out to Chi-Town, man. That place is a lot of fun. Love Chicago. Maybe you want to go out to Concord, the Toyota Pavilion, because you don't want to get too far out of town, right? We got you, man. We'll send you to whatever tour stop you want to go to with free flights, free hotel, free dinner, and $250 in spending cash. Brad, this can't be true. Yes, it is. We got another keyword for you coming up at 12 o'clock.
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to get money. Pulled out the jammy, aimed it at the sky. He yelled, dig him up, and let's do fly. 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He wasted two kids that ran for the door. I'm Mike D and I get respect. Your cash and your jewelry is what I expect.

0: The Midday Getaway on Ringo's Old School 95.5 The Vibe. It's Brad Vincent here on your Friday afternoon. Already in the afternoon, man. This day's flying right along. Super excited, honestly. And the crazy thing is, my caffeine kick is just now kicking in. Been drinking coffee all morning, kind of had a late effect. Maybe some of you are going through that as well. Well, let me ask you this question. Speaking of coffee, have you ever thought about your daily coffee habit might be making you, rather us, the consumer, more tired? Well, a registered dietitian says a lot of us who drink coffee on a daily basis really just use it as a band-aid instead of addressing the real lifestyle factors that make us feel so tired. Well, does caffeine even give us an energy boost anymore? I'll be honest with you, I don't really think it does for me. I think it's more of the sensation of a hot drink. You know, like when I'm done drinking coffee, I switch to hot water. How weird is that? I know, I get it, but it's like the sensation of a hot drink for me. So if you reach for that cup of coffee in the morning, the first thing to wake yourself up, they say it might actually be making things a little bit worse. You got to address those habits, those bad habits, probably like sleep, which we all don't get enough of.
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1: Old School 95.5 The Vibe. How we doing, Vibe Nation? Happy Friday. It's Brad Vincent here hanging out with you. Your voice in the middays. You know, the phone lines are up, by the way, if you want to get a hold of me. 829-0955. And we could talk about some of the worst ideas that state governments propose. And this is one of them. You know, California, love it or hate it, never shy for proposing what many say is a terrible idea. They are exploring the idea of high-speed buses. Doesn't sound too bad, right? High-speed buses, what are you thinking? 80 miles per hour, maybe? No. That's peanuts. 140 miles per hour is what they are proposing. So you remember that great, grandiose high-speed rail system they've been working on for decades? Back when I lived in California, in my youth. I mean, like, before I was even a teenager, they were talking about that stuff. Yeah, barely got it off the ground. Now they want to talk about a high-speed bus system. Not much to show for it, to be honest with you. What do you think? Did you see the movie Speed? You remember that movie, right? The chaos that was in that movie. Now California wants that on their streets. It's bumper-to-bumper traffic anywhere you go. How the heck are you going to put a high-speed bus system in that?
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10: You know, it's interesting. 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Just in recent years, however, we as a society have really begun to think about preventing certain ailments much, much earlier. Case in point, new study out of Northwestern University School of Medicine found the mid-30s are a major turning point for men's heart health. For women, about a decade later. But for the men, this is the time when you really need to be thinking about your heart health seriously. At a bare minimum, start seeing a primary care doctor once a year just to get your blood pressure and cholesterol checked. You can also look up and then do your best to follow what is known as the American Heart Association's Life's Essential Eight. These are things everyone can do to decrease the risk of heart disease. I'm Dr. Sanjay Gupta, helping you live a better life.
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1: We're JJ Fat and we're here to rock. 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The F is for fresh, A-N-D, deaf. 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Mixing and scratching is the name of the game. 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Baby D.

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Reno's Old School 95.5 The Vibe. So the Secret Lives of Mormon Wives is kicking around the idea of not allowing men on the show. Can you imagine the level of cattiness without men on the show? Look, it's already almost unwatchable, but at least men were somewhat of a buffer.

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Well, ladies and gentlemen, I got to get up out of here, okay? I got to hit the road because I'm going to go watch the Giants face off against the Athletics tonight down in Sacramento, and parking ain't going to be fun. So I got to go. You be safe. Be kind to each other. Have a beautiful Friday night. You have earned it. I'll talk to you tomorrow morning at 10 a.m. And don't you dare forget to tell mommy you love her, all right? Promise? Pinky promise. I'm out of here. Peace.

95.5 The Vibe. Happy Friday. I am Kristen Torres. Yes, it is finally Friday. And to celebrate, how about another chance to win a trip to see Lil Wayne on his Classic Carters tour? I'll have your final keyword for the week coming up in just about 10 minutes. But first, we got Missy Elliott, A Tribe Called Quest, and right now, Usher with 95.5.

yo, yo, yo, yo, yo, yo, yo, yo, yo, yo, yo, yo, yo, yo, yo, yo, yo, yo, yo, yo, yo, yo, yo, yo, yo, yo, yo, yo, yo, yo, yo, yo, yo, yo, yo, yo, yo, yo, yo, yo, yo, yo, yo, yo, yo, yo, yo, yo, yo, yo, 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

0: 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You know what time it is. 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You have a few hours. You have actually until 7 to get this text message in. 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I forgot it for a second there. Text the word believe to 95819. Yeah, I'll help you out. B-E-L-I-E-V-E. 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
1: Well, good afternoon. We are continuing to see a few of the same slowdowns out on Northern Nevada roads for your Friday travel. We are congested in and out of the Spaghetti Bowl right now, specifically if you're traveling out to the North Valleys. Traffic is picking up I-80 eastbound between West McCarran and Keystone in that construction zone. Still have some slowdown at 580 south at Moana Lane. 580 northbound between Neal Road and Moana Lane. We've got some congestion up on North McCarran between 395 and Pyramid Way. Same congestion northbound South McCarran between Gregg Street and Nugget Avenue. And lastly, we do still have that slowdown with some heavy traffic westbound 80 between USA Parkway and the Nugget Resort. From the Right Now Traffic Center, I'm Kristen Snow.

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95.5 The Vibe. I'm Kristen Torres. Happy Friday. You guys, I have had the busiest week of my life. We've had something every single night of the week with family and friends. I went to the Aces game yesterday. We'll talk about that coming up. But man, it's all fun stuff though, right? I gotta change my perspective. Like, I'm exhausted, I'm busy, I have no time to clean my house, but it's all fun stuff, right? You gotta change your perspective sometimes. Here's Naughty by Nature on 95.5 The Vibe.

0: Drive the Vibe. I am Kristen. Earlier I mentioned I've been a busy bee, and yesterday was all about baseball. I started my day with the Reno Aces for Throwback Thursday, and then my daughter had a softball game yesterday afternoon. Lots of time at the baseball field. It was so fun with the Reno Aces. I love the of course I love a throwback. Those throwback Silver Sox jerseys with the burrow on them are so cool, and then the $2 Coors Lights. Plus, it was Education Day. There were thousands of kids at the baseball field, and while it can be a little chaotic with thousands of screaming kids, it's also a lot of fun. They definitely keep the energy up. When they left, it was just like the energy just died, you know? But we're going to try to keep the energy high for you here with the Vibe. We got NWA, Flo Rida, and Rex and Effects coming up for you with 95.5 The Vibe.
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10: Hey, want a cookie? Oh, I know.

0: Greg and Nugget, and lastly, that slowdown with some heavy traffic westbound 80 between USA Parkway and the Nugget Resort. From the Right Now Traffic Center, I'm Kristen Snow.
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1: Well, good evening. Getting you up, out the door, and on your way home for your Friday commute. We do still have some congestion if you're traveling out in the North Valleys area. 395 northbound between the Spaghetti Bowl and Golden Valley. We are still seeing some heavy traffic as well. I-80 eastbound between West McCarran and Keystone in that continued construction zone. A bit further up, I-80 eastbound as well near the Nugget Resort. Still seeing some slow going in areas. 580 northbound between South Meadows and Moana Lane. Both directions up on North McCarran between 395 and Pyramid Way. 80 westbound between USA Parkway and the Nugget Resort with a motorist assist. Westbound at mile marker 26. That's near Patrick, so that is also slowing things down just a bit. And lastly, we are still seeing some slowdown northbound South McCarran between Gregg Street and Nugget Avenue. Drive carefully. From the Right Now Traffic Center, I'm Kristen Snow.
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